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3: 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Yeah.
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Na dog jaw la de kelenina ma foi.

But I haven't really built my mind.

So that was Slim Gorilla. Gotta make sure I'm pronouncing these words right. But anyway, I'm just playing a few tracks from this festival coming up in case you're interested. And it's like, why do we back? What's the point of backing other people's stuff? You know, what's the point of sharing? And the point is because that's literally how we all get stronger as a community, is to offer people hands of support. And some of the people on this

those last two tracks were from Fungus. This next song I want to share is our collective favorite, How Can We Miss Them? Okay. The original Magic Machine.

forgotten if they're green or they're blue. Anyway, the thing is, what I really mean, yours are the sweetest eyes

Of course, Elton John with your song. And next we have Poetry Man by Phoebe Snow. And I'm sure you know someone in your life that you feel the same as Elton John sang about.

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Respect the Banjilang Nation. Nga burungi nga ngaling nga jagong. The land nga yang bubugaya nga bunjam nga. 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And pretty butterflies. 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And the healing colors of the rainbow. Respect the Banjilang Nation. 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Thank you.

0: You may not remember the movie Guns of Navarone, but that was the theme music composed by Dmitry Tiomkin. And what about the future of cinematography? Cameron and Sara again.
1: And how do you see the future of it, given the technology that's sort of heading towards us like a tidal wave?
2: Well, I remember back in the day, everyone talking about film not disappearing. You know, oh, digital cameras, they're not going to last and all that sort of thing. So, you know, it's one of those things. I guess it's a tool that can be used well or not, you know, and it's a little bit like digital. Sometimes the process can change a little bit. And

0: Bonnie Raitt with Runaway. I asked Sophie about her thoughts on the industry here in Australia.
1: All right, so what do you think about the film industry, the state of the film industry in this country right now?
2: Ooh, that's a hard question. Look, I love the film industry. I think there's so many good things about it. The crew are obviously one of the best parts about it for me and the stories that we're creating. I do think the conditions are deteriorating for us though. You know, the shooting time of, you know, the whole productions are getting tighter, so we have less time, but it doesn't seem like the workload is any less. So that's often quite a push. Yeah, and we're getting a lot of offshore films, and that brings complications because they have their own set of rules and we have our union and they're trying to negotiate for us. But it's hard, so we often don't get night loading and should fight for that, and they add Saturdays and the turnaround from your Friday night to your Mondays are a bit short. So I do feel like there are some things there that really need to change, otherwise it's just going to keep getting worse.
1: Yeah. Okay, and you're a woman in the film industry. Does it feel comfortable to be a woman in the film industry?
2: Definitely, yep. I mean, sound department's usually all male, so I'm usually the only female, but I've never had a problem. I think I bring a nicer element to it sometimes, a bit more gentle. But no, personally, I've had a great time, and I think I love people, so that's helped. And I can seek out other women on film set when I get sick of the men.
3: I think we might leave it there. Yeah.